say that, but you're stupid in mathematics. Not everybody needs a rocket plane, but everybody needs math. Not everybody needs a rocket plane, but everybody needs math. Calculator.

And she always was a painter. 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Sleep or come and go.

Small farm in Wisconsin, for a driftless man. 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

I will take you with my children through the clover to the creek. When Orion's gone a-hunting through the fields our wishes seek, where we all can love each other like sugar in our tea. 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

Afghanistan. Oh no, the bad plot will change it. Not, not, not, not to be mentioned. Ah, ah, oh, Baby Harry and the Velvet Underground. I shoot.

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1: Hallo, mein Name ist Minh von Saigon Soul Revival und ihr hört unsere neue Single Khúc Tình Yên Vui. Hi, this is Minh from Saigon Soul Revival and you are listening to our new single Khúc Tình Yên Vui. Jump, jump.

Another lonely night. Another lonely night. 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Stare at the TV screen. I don't know what to do. 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I need a rendezvous. 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

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Just stay in the race. Chase every trend. 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Go swipe and scroll.